rock that I only know from pictures has been carved out of pure love that I only know from books. 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
1: 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I know that you've been struggling, dealing with self-worth, but watch what you say. Thoughts turn to things like a twinkle in the eye, just let it be fly. I know that you get weary, just keep your spirit alive and let it revive.

0: short word. Please say the reason for your call.
1: Hi. I'm calling about the...
0: Sorry, I didn't get that. You can say shipping. Problem with...

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But still protects you when